0: Leona Lewis here on Star 94.1. Hey, it's Delana. And of course, watch parties all weekend long for the World Cup. By the way, you can listen to all the World Cup games on the free iHeartRadio app. Just a heads up about that. Naval Base Coronado, first time NASCAR is going to have a street circuit race on an active military base. And a lot of people looking forward to that this weekend. At the San Diego County Fair, Marshmallow tonight. Good Charlotte is playing tomorrow night. And there's tons of Juneteenth celebrations. One of the biggest is Kinfolk Fest, which is tomorrow, 1 to 9 at Waterfront Park. And make Valley View Casino and Hotel one of your destinations this weekend. 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
2: San Marcos, the 78 eastbound. You're going to pick up slowing starting at Las Poses, and that's going to continue off and on down to just before the 15. On the other side, the 78 westbound, you're going to see slowing coming away from the 15, and that's going to continue off and on down to Twin Oaks Valley.
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2: We'll see partly cloudy skies this evening. It's going to give way to a little bit more clouds in our skies, and we'll see lows in the low 60s tomorrow. Cloudy skies early, followed by some partial clearing and highs in the lower 70s.
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4: Heading down toward Oceanside on the 5 southbound, you're going to pick up heavy slowing as you come away from the old power plant, and that's going to continue pretty solidly all the way down to just about the 78. Meanwhile, on the other side, the 5 northbound at Carlsbad, expect on and off delays from Cannon up to Oceanside Boulevard.
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25: 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The US's final group stage game is Thursday night against Turkey in Los Angeles. Australia also returns to action Thursday to play Paraguay.
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celebrating equality on the radio tonight. What's up? It is Hayes checking in. Star 94.1. Happy Father's Day weekend. We celebrate Dad all weekend, by the way. Got some dad shout outs throughout the show tonight on Star 94.1.

0: Star 94.1 on a Friday. We made it to the weekend. Let's stretch it out. Let's enjoy a long weekend. By the way, it's Dad's Day weekend. We dedicate the weekend to Dad, not just one day on Sunday. So thanks for all the shout-outs that you're leaving on the TalkBack, the iHeartRadio app. You listen to Star 94.1, leaving Dad a message of love.
1: I want to wish my dad a happy Father's Day. He's an incredible dad, just always there for us. For every hard days, he brings us dinner. And just helps us with the grandkids and even loves his fur grandkids, his three little dogs of ours. And just is always there, reliable, supportive, encouraging, positive, never down, always lifting us up.
0: It's a good one. Good shout out for Dad's Day. Happy Dad's Day weekend.
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3: Real rough ride heading into North County on the 5 southbound. You're going to pick up some heavy slowing as you come away from the San Onofre power plant. That's going to continue pretty solidly all the way down to just before the 78. Thankfully, once you're past the 78, though, it's looking wide open all the way to San Diego.
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19: Partly cloudy skies this evening, becoming even more cloudier after midnight with lows in the low 60s. Tomorrow, cloudy skies early. It becomes partly cloudy later on in the day and highs in the low 70s.
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3: Tough ride heading into North County on the 5 southbound. You're going to see some heavy slowing as you approach Las Pulgas Road, and that's going to continue solidly all the way down to just before the 78. Thankfully, once you're through the 78, though, looking pretty wide open the rest of the way down to San Diego.
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12: It's Friday. 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
1: I think my dad, he's the most awesome dad in the world, and he always helps me when I need it. I think I should take him somewhere because he always takes me places.
0: That's a good young man right there. All right, nice thought, and thanks for the message. Father's Day weekend in San Diego. Let's go.
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3: If you look at the sitcoms Dan Levy has created, a couple of big hits like Big Mistakes, the latest, it's apparent he sees endless fodder for comedy in sibling dynamics.
4: And he tells Deadline that it's really how families operate behind closed doors in general that inspires the humor in him. 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
9: 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And Oceanside, the 76, expect minor delays in both directions between the 15 and the 5.
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12: Team USA winning 2-0 over Australia despite star Christian Pulisic sidelined with a calf injury. The U.S.'s final group stage game is Thursday night against Turkey in Los Angeles. Australia also returns to action Thursday to play Paraguay.
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0: So happy you're listening to the radio tonight. What's up? It is Hayes. Man, I got to tell you, Father's Day weekend, when it comes to dads, hopefully they're giving you some good sound advice. I know Bruno was excited about the advice dad gave him at one point.
1: My dad. Oh, yeah. He just always embedded it in my mind that you got to look sharp. You know, people care about the way your shoes look and your hair's got to be slick.
2: Okay.
1: So... thanks, Dad.
0: There you go. Some sound advice from Bruno's dad to Bruno about looking good, and I think he accomplishes that every time he's on stage. Happy Father's Day weekend from our family here at Star to yours.
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4: Still looking like a rough ride heading into North County on the 5 southbound. You're going to pick up some pretty decent slowing coming away from Las Pulgas Road. That's going to continue off and on in pockets down to just before the 78. Thankfully, once you're through the 78, it's looking pretty wide open the rest of the way down to San Diego.
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7: Right now in downtown San Diego, it's looking sunny. It's 66 degrees. Tonight, it'll be a low of 62. Tomorrow, it's going to be a high of 70 and a low of 62.
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What advice did Ed Sheeran's dad give Ed Sheeran as we celebrate dads this weekend for Father's Day weekend? 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

0: Here you go, Olivia Rodrigo's latest. It's Drop Dead, Star 94.1. What up? It's Hayes. On a Dad's Day weekend, we're celebrating Dad all weekend long. And what about Ed Sheeran talking about the advice that he got from his dad, and he followed that advice, and this is why he's Ed Sheeran.
1: Yeah, I mean, I just, like, my dad always said to me, like, if you don't need to get a degree to do a job, then go out and experience it. Like, you know, if you want to be a doctor, go and get your grades and stuff. But if you want to be a musician, your education is going to come from doing shows, writing songs, practicing, meeting people, networking. So just start off as early as possible.
0: That is Ed Sheeran's dad giving him advice of follow what you know and what you like. And that's what Ed Sheeran did. And that's why Ed Sheeran is who he is today. I love that.
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5: Traveling through Oceanside 5 southbound as you come up to Harbor Drive, it's looking like a slow ride clears up as you approach Cassidy Street. And the 5 northbound at Hawthorne looks like an earlier stall has been cleared out of the right lane. Traffic has recovered.
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22: 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The U.S.'s final group stage game is Thursday night against Turkey in Los Angeles. Australia also returns to action Thursday to play Paraguay.
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3: Here we go. Mario Courtney Lopez back behind the mic, fired up to be hanging with you for the next few hours. A lot of radio fun to get into, including a fun guest, hilarious Nate Bargatze. 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
1: I'm Mario Courtney Lopez. Time to choose your side. Team Mario or Team Cordo? Because it's time for our weekly fake debate where the topics are made up on the spot, but the passion's real. Razor, who's pro, who's con?
2: You will be pro. Courtney will be con. You'll have 15 seconds to make your case. 10-second rebuttal afterwards. Your topic today is washing the bottom of your feet.
1: I'm pro washing the bottom
2: of your
1: feet.
2: You're pro washing the bottom of your feet.
1: So, it being summertime, everyone is running around barefoot. If you're running around barefoot, indoor, outdoor, it's good to feel grounded out there. However, your feet do get a little funky, so you do need to wash them, specifically the bottom. I go next level and get pedicures.
2: Mrs. Lopez.
3: We don't live in New York City. Our feet don't get dirty the second we walk outside. There's no reason to waste motions of your hand going back and forth.
2: Save those motions of your hand.
1: What?
2: Mr. Lopez.
1: Wow. It's flip-flop weather. It's sandal season. The feet are exposed. You need to get in there, especially if you do self-tanner like someone I know. It looks like a nasty stain on the bottom.
3: Well, see, the problem is...
1: Oh, no, you're done. You're done.
2: No.
3: No.
1: No, she got one more. Okay, had that cheddar rebuttal. Okay.
2: You're done. She has a rebuttal.
3: You're done. You're done.
1: Overruled.
3: You're done. I don't put self-tanner on the bottom of my feet, sir.
1: Oh, I know. That's why. It looks wild.
3: Right, so I don't need to scrub-a-dub-dub three men in the tub like how they used to on the bottom of my feet.
2: I think we all lost.
4: Mario Lopez will be right back.
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2: Sugar, season 2 on Apple TV+. Colin Farrell's stylish private eye dives into another missing persons case with that same Noir vibe and Hollywood secrets.
1: What's a Noir vibe?
2: I think it's like black and white or something, right? Isn't that like the Dick Tracy vibe, I think? That sort of film?
1: I just know Pinot Noir.
2: All right, maybe it's wine. I don't know. Oasis on Netflix, a glossy new drama set at a luxurious resort paradise where wealthy families vacation until a disappearance cracks open the glamorous facade.
1: I always love a luxurious resort with
2: a glamorous facade. And voicemails for Isabel on Netflix. Zoe Dutch plays a woman leaving funny, chaotic messages for her dead sister that accidentally go to a charming stranger who starts falling for her voice.
1: Aw, that's actually a sweet story.
2: And creepy.

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1: You're on more with Courtney Lopez. Time to make it a little weird. We've got Courtney's random thought. What you got, Cordo?
2: You know how we always say trust the process?
1: Yeah.
2: Well, I wonder if the process knows we are trusting it.
3: 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The process is letting go, letting God. So, of course. See, I got all deep on you.

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1: You're on with Mario and Cordo Lopez. Of course, this Sunday is Father's Day. Great chance to celebrate your dad. Maybe even get him something special as a gift. But dads can sometimes be hard to shop for, so we put together a little list of items your dad might like. What you got for us, honey?
2: 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So you can get these for the dad in your life. Also,
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2: 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Mario Lopez shoes.
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2: Mario Lopez cologne. 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One for your wife and one for your mistress is how I like to call it.
1: Well, I was thinking more one for night and one for day, but however you want.
2: Mario Chilada mix.
1: Yes, a Michilada mix, which is really, really good. People who like Michilada, very, very tasty.
2: A Mario Lopez pickleball set. Now that we have a pickleball court, you think we can get some of the pickleballs?
1: 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I think we can do it.
3: Nice.
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1: That is a game changer.
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28: 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The U.S.'s final group stage game is Thursday night against Turkey in Los Angeles. Australia also returns to action Thursday to play Paraguay.
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1: What is up? It's Mario and Courtney Lopez. Time for today's celeb birthday shout-outs. As always, producer Frazier is going to tell us who is turning a year older, and I will try to guess the ages.
2: Macklemore.
1: I think he's more
2: or
1: like...
2: Or Macklemore.
1: Macklemore is like 40?
2: 43.
1: Oh, my God.
2: Next year, you're going to have a lot of fun with it because it'll be 44, so Macklemore will be 44. To save it for next year.
1: I didn't even
2: put a note in your phone. Note in your phone. Zoe Saldana. Guardians of the Galaxy.
1: Love her. She's so cute.
2: Lioness. Lioness is great on Paramount Plus.
1: Is it?
2: Yeah.
1: Okay. I just remember, I just think of her on the phone commercials.
2: Oh, yeah. That's right.
1: I know she's done a lot more than that.
2: She's done better acting than
1: that's
2: that.
1: What I
2: bigger
1: remember.
2: Projects. But yeah, the phone commercials.
1: Zoe is 45.
2: 48. Oh. 48. Paula Abdul. Former American Idol judge.
1: Our friend's secret crush.
2: Okay. Does she know? I feel like she knows.
1: I don't know. Maybe that's why she runs every time she sees him. Paula is Abduling her way into the 61st level.
2: 64. 64. And finally, Mrs. Cosby, Felicia Rashad.
1: Mm. Bye, Felicia. She is
2: She must hate
1: 70.
2: That. She must hate that so much. She's 78.
1: Ah, good for her.
3: Coming up. More Mario Lopez coming up.
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1: You're all Mario Lopez. Time for today's lesson in music history, going back to this week in 1975 when this became the biggest song in the country.

0: Love Will Keep Us Together by Captain and Tennille. My guy actually wore a captain hat, too. That was written originally for Diana Ross, but the Captain and Tennille version won the Grammy for Record of the Year.
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1: So, are you celebrating a Summerween? It's Courtney Lopez here. It might only be June, but for some people, spooky season is in full swing. Summerween is trending big time on TikTok right now, with creators mixing up classic Halloween vibes, pumpkins, ghosts, and crazy decor with bright summery themes. Think pumpkins next to pool floats, burgers with jack-o'-lanterns, cheese, or iced coffee instead of hot cider. I was recently, I want to say about a month ago, at a store, and they had started to get Halloween stuff.
2: Yeah, I like 3 weeks ago, I saw Halloween stuff at a store as well, which it's not even summer at that point.
1: I love Halloween, but that's a little too early for me.
2: You guys have that giant Michael Myers or something you got, right?
1: 30 feet.
2: And you guys keep that out most of the year.
1: No. We never. Yes, we do. For burglars
2: of
1: or
2: course.
1: Anyone, they just. No, I love Halloween, but it's too early.
2: It's too much.
1: Too much.
3: More Mario Lopez next.
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1: 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And speaking of great guests, another set to join us after the top of the hour, comic actor Nate Bargatze, going to get to the scoop on his new movie, The Breadwinner, and more when he joins us next.

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2: Wake up in the morning. Glasses, I'm out the door. I'm gonna hit this city.
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0: And, you know, that's what I really wanted to go after, was just try to make something that was, you know, live action and funny and, you know, just everybody, the whole family can come to.
1: Well, that it sort of encompasses a lot of your comedy, and I think why you're so successful, too. You all generations and yes. different, just diverse groups can like it, and it's I love it. Lots more to talk about. A few songs, then more with Nate Bargatze.

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1: Catching up with comic actor Nate Bargatze, Mario Lopez. Your new movie is The Breadwinner, inspired by, I'm assuming, real life sort of events. Is it true?
2: Oh, yeah, yeah.
1: You don't know where your daughters go to school? Is that true?
2: Yeah, well, she went to a weird middle school. Middle school got me. It was not near where the elementary was. So I was kind of shocked by that.
1: Yeah, nothing's better than your kid's school being geographically convenient. That just makes life better.
2: Her elementary school and her high school is unbelievably close. So those she's going to high school and she'll be in ninth grade next year. But it's the middle school is kind of like a bit of a drive,
1: a bit of a jaunt.
2: So it was it's based on that. It's based on I had a story I told in my one of my specials about someone from the school called and asked me what my daughter's bus number was. And I mean, I was just like, why would you ever call? You know, you would do better asking a lady there. Just right. A random lady could probably figure it out quicker than I could.
1: Right. Hey, is it true, man, that you helped recruit a top QB in high school to Vanderbilt by promising him a scene in the movie?
2: Yes, he's in the movie. Jared Curtis, he was awesome. number one quarterback, recruit. Biggest recruit Vandy's had. I mean, it was a lot. I was, we had our past quarterback. He's from Nashville. So there's a lot of stuff is moving. Like, he didn't make the decision because of this movie. But that's the fun thing with NIL is, like, I can kind of jump in and be like, look, I'll put you in a movie.
1: That's awesome.
2: So we got him in the movie, and he's awesome, and we're excited to see what he does with Vandy football.
1: That's great. That's great. Nate, hang tight, man. We've got to take a quick break. We're going to come back and talk some more.
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1: I'm Mario Lopez. Got my man Nate Bargatze hanging out on Zoom this hour. Our new movie is The Breadwinner. But Nate, you also have a game show, ABC, called Greatest Average American. People are digging it right now. How do you like that that space?
2: It's great. It's like, you know, you when you do the shows, again, it's like something that I just wanted to be silly. I'm trying to go a little silly right now with stuff and fun and, you know, just easy to watch. And it's fun to see the kids. A lot of kids watch it. Like, we went to go eat recently. There's a bunch of 12, 13-year-old little boys there. And then it was, they were like, oh, we love the game show. So it was, like, interesting to get that dynamic and seeing who's getting to watch. Because it's creating the game show, something that you can watch with your family. Like, you know, we used to watch a lot of stuff and, you know, Saved by the Bell and all that. And so,
1: there we go.
2: You know, it's like going back to trying to somewhat create some of that kind of stuff where you're, everybody can sit and watch and everybody likes it.
1: That's the best. That's the best right there. All right, Nate, hang tight. A few more songs. We want to come back and talk some more.

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1: Getting back to Nate Bargatze, Mario Lopez here. New movie, The Breadwinner, is out now, hosting a game show over on ABC. And with all that you got going on, you're going to be on tour this summer, the Big Dumb Eyes World Tour. What topics are you hitting on the road?
2: It's, you know, I got a fun AI joke that I open with. And then, you know, just talk about my family and, you know, everything. What I love about stand-up is, if you go back to my first albums to now, it's just kind of like life. And I just talk about just kind of where you are and those different parts of your life. And so having a daughter and her having sleepovers, and to me and my wife, we'll be married 20 years this year. Oh, so awesome. Talking about that. And so it's just it's a fun hour. This hour has been very fun to mold together. And I'll be taping this special soon. And so, it should come out later this year, I think.
1: Congrats on that, brother. And I also heard, I don't know if this is true, you're planning to build a theme park in Nashville, in your hometown. Are you going to have Nateland right there, like Dollywood?
2: Like Dollywood, yes. I mean, we're like 4 hours from Dollywood. We're not trying to take away from Dollywood. But yeah, it's like, it says Nateland. The park's not going to be just, it's not like it's a park about me. It's Nashville had a theme park called Opryland.
1: Yeah, yeah.
2: And it was my first job. And then they shut it down when I was in high school. And I think the whole city just was like, what are you doing?
1: Yeah.
2: Like, we love this theme park. And Nashville is a place that can have a full theme park. It has the population for it. And so, again, it fits in with what I want to do, is just be able to create memories for families and have them come. And the goal is to, it's called Nateland, but I always think, you know, I want one day, eventually you don't really know who Nate is. It's not about, not about me. It's just about creating memories and having a fun, you know, you want stuff to go do with your kids. And
1: family. I love it.
2: Yeah.
1: That's great. All right. Hang tight. More with Nate coming up, but first, more music.

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1: You're on Mario Lopez, got comic Nate Bargatze hanging out on Zoom. The movie is The Breadwinner. Now, I got a personal question, if you don't mind me asking. I was looking at the trailer for your movie, right? And I was like, damn, his hair looks good. His wig looks good. At what point did you start going gray and then just say, you know what, screw it, I'm going to let it keep going?
2: It just happened. Like, it was, you know, I won't go bald. If the genetic thing works.
1: No, you're good right now. If you made it to this age, you're good. You're good to like 75. Oh, really? Oh yeah, you're good. Once you get past 35, you're good.
2: Yeah. All right. So good. That's great to hear. And then so with the gray, it was just like I went gray quicker and it started. It was like sprinkling in there.
1: Yeah.
2: And then it just is like I was just doing stand up. So it wasn't like I had to do it for any roles or anything.
1: Yeah.
2: And then it became cool. So then you're like, it just all kind of works out. That's like, I think if you just stick with something, you can usually wait out until it all comes back around. That's like clothes, anything. You can just, if you can stick with the style, you're going to go through some rough times in the middle. Yeah. But they'll eventually come back around.
1: See, because full disclosure, I started going gray about 10 years ago or something. And as you can see, I use Just For Men. I'm like Anderson Cooper under here if I don't paint. So I'm debating, but I'll see, see, if I can do it like that, like a little salt and peppery, it stays. But then my
2: We like you the way you are. We don't, you know.
1: I like that, Nate. I like that, Nate.
3: If Mario changes, it's going to throw off the world.
2: It would.
1: It's going to make
2: everything. I don't know. That's like LeBron leaving the NBA where you're like, I'm not ready for this, man.
1: Right, right.
2: Like, I can't. You go, just be you. You're kind of our North Star, so just don't do anything crazy, dude.
1: Sounds good. All right, I'm going to take my time. I appreciate that. Thank you. Yeah. Thank you for that. All right, Nate, hang tight. Quick break. We're going to come back and wrap it up.
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0: Star 94.1, more variety from the 90s to now. All right, we got to wrap up with comic Nate Bargatze, Mario Lopez here. And listen, man, congratulations on everything. It's nice to finally talk to you. And everyone, be sure to check out his new comedy, Breadwinner, which is in theaters nationwide right now. Thanks for checking
1: out.
0: Did
1: everyone tell you, too, that we're maybe the most excited about you talking about my movie in a hotel?
0: In the hotels? Yeah, yeah.
1: That will be probably my greatest achievement.
0: Oh, I'm going to totally talk about your movie in the hotel.
1: It would mean, I've watched you so much in these hotels.
0: That's hilarious.
1: And so it'll be very cool.
0: I'm going to do a special one now, and I'm going to get it to you somehow.
2: We're going to send you the clip.
0: As soon as I get it, I'm going to send the clip. Yeah. All right, sounds good. All right, brother, take care.
1: See you, man.

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1: It is time for Must See Movies. You're on with Mario and Courtney Lopez. Frasier, quickly breaking down what's new in theaters this weekend.
2: Toy Story 5.
1: Yay!
2: It's finally here. Tom Hanks, Tim Allen, Buzz, Woody, Jesse, and the rest of the gang's jobs get exponentially harder when they go head-to-head with a new threat to playtime.
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2: I believe it is a pad or iPad-like thing. And the death of Robin Hood. Hugh Jackman is in that, grappling with his violent past. Robin Hood finds himself gravely injured after a battle that he thought would be his last. He soon gets a chance at salvation when he meets a mysterious woman and a young girl.
1: Go ahead, Robin Hood. Still living.
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will fade eventually. 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
1: I'm Mario Lopez. Love hearing from you. Questions, comments, random thoughts, whatever you got. At On With Mario on Facebook and X. At On With Mario Lopez on IG. Please hit us up. And your note could be honored as the comment of the week, just like this one. What you got, Frazier?
2: This is from at Dream Killer. Huh? People drift apart. Friendships fade. Lives move on. But not us, loser. Now go check those 276 reels I sent you.
1: Dream Killer is relentless when it comes to sending memes and reels. He doesn't even let anything breathe.
2: We should explain he is someone who is in a text group with us.
1: He's in a text group.
2: And an IG group.
1: And he loves to clog the IG feed specifically. He doesn't even let anyone react or see what he sends. And I want to take him out of it, but now it's become a running joke. So I
2: Well, now I make memes about him sending too many memes.
1: And he doesn't take the hint.
2: No, he doesn't. He doesn't get it.
1: He keeps going. He can't help himself. Come on, Dream Killer, wake up.
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5: 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Melissa McKeehan wrote in about Abel Olmsted. She says Abel has worked very hard to serve his family and his country. 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

Star 94.1, it's Jesse and Tati's weekend wake up on a summer to remember. Yes, if you want your Minions and Monsters passes, we still have them for you. 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But why does Jesse hate Teslas? You'll find out next. After Mal Smith.

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0: So, Tati, my friend Tom came and picked me up the other day.
1: Okay.
0: In a Tesla. And I've told you, when I do Tesla Ubers, I get car sick in the back. And so...
1: Yeah, but you're already off of some Dramamine anyway because you came off a plane. So you still had the residual,
0: yes.
1: You were still pumped.
0: And that is how it works. Mm-hmm. So, my friend picks me up.

0: and he's like, his wife was in the front, and so I got in the back seat, and I told him ahead, and I'm like, oh, man, I don't do well in the back seat of Tesla, so go easy on me. And he goes, go easy on you? I'm not driving. And I'm like, oh, what do you mean? He goes, oh, no, I have it in auto. And I'm like, okay, so the three of us are going to sit in this vehicle and chat, and no one's going to be driving? I feel old school with the whole thought that the car's going to drive itself.
1: And so you had anxiety through the whole ride. How long was that car ride?
0: Drive, it was all the way from my house to downtown.
1: Oh, goodness. Okay. All right. But you didn't get car sick, right?
0: I did not get car sick.
1: You just were anxious.
0: I found it hard. I found it hard to pay attention, like to focus. I was so concerned about the fact that the car was driving itself.
1: While it was driving itself, was the radio on? Was there conversation being
0: It was conversation. Because Tom and his wife, this couple that I hang out with, from one of my neighbors, they're like the best. I love hanging out with them type of thing. So we're chatting and blah, blah, blah. But it didn't matter how deep in conversation I was so conscious that the car was driving itself. I think I was uncomfortable the whole entire drive. And I don't know what is my problem. Because here's the other thing. I just took a business trip to Phoenix, and I had to take a Waymo. Have you ever taken a Waymo yet with
1: another
0: driver?
1: No, that's the one there's no one in the car with you, right?
0: Yes, that one is, it feels similar to be in a Waymo with no driver as it does being in a Tesla who has a driver, except they've kicked it into auto drive.
1: Okay, can I talk like I know what I'm talking about?
0: Please.
1: Because I do anyway.
0: Oh.
1: Do you think maybe it's a control issue thing for you? Because here's the thing, Jesse.
0: Yes.
1: You're in control right now.
0: Yeah.
1: You're the captain of this ship right now.
0: I press all the buttons, all the mics, everything.
1: You are in control. And I, for as long as I've worked with you,
0: you're
1: not in, you've never not been in control. Okay. So
0: you're
1: I think when you're in moments like this, it's one of those things where it's, you're like, okay, I'm not even driving the car. So one, I'm already removed. I can be a passenger. And you tell yourself this, I could totally be a passenger, but you add one more layer to it where that guy's not even driving. It's an, now you're two layers of control removed. I think that's when you start wigging out.
0: I think you're right. I think that's pretty much what that was feeling like. And because my friend was being so casual about it, I was like, "What, sir, why are you not freaking out that your car's driving itself?" You know, like, he's used to it. He was down with it. And yes, it's like he's given up his control and he's got a little bit of familiarity.
1: And you're an only child, so you've always had control.
0: Oh my gosh, Tati, you're nailing it.
1: Am I? I don't know.
0: I think so. No, I think you're right, because you're right. I mean, as it pertains to driving, like my wife's a great driver, but I would never let her drive on a long trip because I just want to make sure that we're all going to get there safe and
1: Your
0: have control.
1: Wife doesn't drive on long road trips?
0: Oh, no. She takes a nice nap.
1: Oh.
0: Nice long one.
1: What?
0: Never. Yeah, but no. But that's because I think
1: because
0: that's that
1: of
0: thing.
1: You, Jesse.
0: I think I need a little bit of control of kind of like the situation. And so, yeah, picking me up in a Tesla and just kicking it into auto drive. Dude, my senses were just, I couldn't even relax.
1: There was a time when my husband drove always for long trips. And if he couldn't make it off of work, I was like, well, we can't leave until the next day. Like, and then one day I said, you know what? I'm going to do this. And it was a confidence issue. And I did it. And once I did it once, that was it. I was like, oh, I'm sorry. We're leaving you behind. You could just meet up with us later.
0: Sweet. Like, you're down to do the 6-hour straight drive and all that kind
1: of
0: thing.
1: I think you need to get more into situations where you're not in control so that you feel a little more confident of.
0: It's true, because I don't really like taxis or Ubers, and it's probably all the same. It's all probably all the same theme right there in
1: hey,
0: that way.
1: Cash App me $5 because you owe me for that one right there. There's a guy on Instagram that says, hey, send me $5. You're welcome. He does like 60-second therapy. All right, that was fun.
0: 60-second therapy. I'll get you a little cash.
1: Yeah.
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5: We have a high of 70, low of 63. Right now it's 63 and mostly cloudy.
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Star 94.1, it's Jesse and Tati's weekend wake up. Hopefully you are feeling good. Maybe you're crawling out of bed. A lot of FIFA going on. A lot of Juneteenth celebrations happening, even today too. But we hope that we're finding you in the best of moods. And if we can lighten that mood for you, how about you and the family check out Minions and Monsters? We have the advanced screening and it's happening before the movie drops July 1st. 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

Star 94.1. It's Jessie and Tati's Weekend Wake Up. Good morning. Yes, we return Monday morning with more of Jessie's Hack, my top stories, and, you know, the trivia battle. But in the meantime, we give you, you know, conversations that you may have missed. How about people making money off of your ink? Yes, your tattoos. We'll talk about it after Tame Impala. Dracula on Star 94.1.

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1: It's Jesse and Tati here with you. Good morning.
0: So it looks like this thing is called Save My Ink Forever, and it gives people a chance to save their loved one's ink after they've passed. And it's kind of like taxidermy a little bit.
1: I mean, so when I think about save my ink and I look around my body where all the ink on my body is, and I look at yours, Jesse, and I know that Becky just freshly got inked on her left wrist.
0: By the way, a research institute just said a third of U.S. adults and 46% of millennials have at least one tattoo.
1: Yeah. Okay. Yeah. So when I look around the room and I look at all their tattoos, I'm thinking, who wants to save these? Like, I'm just saying, like, I don't know who would want these, you know, like who would want these tattoos? And I'm thinking, if I saw a filleted brick wall with skin filleted with your grandfather's name, your grandfather.
0: That's not the tattoo I want to talk about. I have a pirate on my shoulder. It is the Black Pearl, and it is the pirate guy above the, when you make that drop down in Pirates of the Caribbean and he's talking to you, remember, up on the wall, and he's like, dead man tell no tales. I have that guy with the Black Pearl underneath on my shoulder. That is what I just posted to Star 94.1 FM. And Tati, if something does happen to me, I do hope that my family curates and keeps that part of that tattoo and puts it in a frame and puts it on the wall in the house.
1: That's what you're supposed to do, quite honestly. You're not supposed to leave it to choice. You're actually supposed to put it in a will.
0: You're
1: and that's what
0: to put
1: I saw.
0: The tattoo art in the will?
1: Yes.
0: Wow.
1: Like, if you want them to keep that part of you, you're supposed to put it in your will that this is the part of me that I want to be filleted off and then, like, you know, like dried up like beef jerky and put up in, who, you know, whatever glass frame. Who cares?
0: Do you have a tattoo on your body that if you pass, do you want your family to put in a picture frame?
1: It is also on our story, Star94.1FM on Instagram. And it's upside down in the story because I don't know why I put it upside down. But it's my love in basketball tattoo that I'm thinking that one might want to be kept by my children. Who knows? You know?
0: Do you secretly want your husband to keep that one? Because love and basketball is like, it's like you two's thing, your movie together.
1: No, I don't want him to keep it. That's why I said my children. I don't want him to keep it.
0: You don't want him when you passed on and he's living his life to make sure wherever he goes he brings his little picture frame of Tati's tattoo.
1: No, I don't think his new wife would like that. I'm just saying I think that my children would like to see the reminder of how silly their parents were and what movie they tried to put to their life.
0: That I love that thought. So is anyone listening right now that's thought about this, has heard about this, has done this, you know, with a family member that has some great ink or whatever that you're always going to remember them by? Do you save it? Have you saved it? 866-570-1941. Becky Mintz, our producer, Tati just mentioned you have some fresh ink. Is there anything that you in that way would like? I mean, is that tattoo you recently got something you'd want framed someday?
2: No.
1: Are you sure? It's so cultural.
2: No. Nope. No, it'll stay with me.
0: Okay. You want yours to stay with you.
2: Yeah, they're for me.
0: Wait, no, that's what I want too. Mine's for me. Never mind. I'm out. No.
1: Jesse is such a flip-flopper. I mean, I'm framing mine.
0: I cannot go into politics or anything. I can't do it. I'm
1: He's
0: out.
1: Influenced immediately. He's like, what? Becky's the cool person here, so I'm just going to do whatever Becky does.
0: I'm keeping mine for me too, like Becky Mintz.
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2: 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Melissa McKeehan wrote in about Abel Olmsted. 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

Good morning, and thank you for letting us hang out with you on this Saturday. It's Jesse and Tati's Weekend Wake Up, Star 94.1. 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We really can't tell you what to do, but it is $2,500. Set those alarms for 8 a.m. Monday morning. Let's throw it back to Destiny's Child.

0: Let's go for it. It's Jesse and Tati in the morning.
1: Thank you for letting us ride with you. It's Star 94.1.
0: Tati, I'm going to say this, and I know you get a little annoyed with me when I say this. I don't think you have had a glow up. I think you have kind of always been, because you will show us sometimes pictures of like you in junior high going to the dance or whatever, and you have consistently looked the same a lot of your life. And I don't know if you agree with that thought.
1: I don't, and I'll tell you why I don't agree with that, because my glow up has nothing to do with what you see.
0: Oh, you're so you're
1: zero to
0: so
1: do
0: that's
1: what
0: why
1: you're
0: your
1: seeing.
0: Take on what a glow up is probably so unique, because you're not focusing on the outside stuff, and that's kind of what we're asking right now. I am focusing on the outside stuff. What is your opinion of a glow up? 866-570-1941.
1: I am not the same person 5 years ago, 10, 20. That's why when I do my two cents, I say that, because I have grown and learned so much about myself in all these years that I feel like I'm not even the same person. I'm not the same person. I might look like the same person.
0: Yeah.
1: I think I'm a little more wrinkled. So when you say I don't look different, I love
0: telling
1: thank you,
0: you
1: very much for that.
0: That one photo you have of all your girls and you're standing outside like the PE.

0: room or something like that, and you're like taller than everybody, the longer hair. I'm like, that looks like you now. You're in seventh grade.
1: Thank you for that, because I do appreciate that. But I feel like when I look at that photo, that is not the same person I look and I see in the mirror now. I see a completely different person. So I think a glow up should be from the inside out.
0: But how do you post? Here's my question. How do you post your glow up on Instagram when it's inside based?
1: That's very hard. And I think that people who look at my Instagram that maybe knew me from way back then mm-hmm. know that. Mm-hmm. Whereas with people who meet me today have no idea. They're just like...
0: Totally.
1: Yeah, they have no idea. I think a glow up and what people magnify and glorify as a glow up has to do with a lot of, like you just said, outward stuff.
0: Where the looks.
1: The looks, yeah. They think it's weight loss. They think it's skin.
0: Did you get a little nose? Your nose is looking good.
1: That's the biggest one. Every time I see like a celebrity side by side and they show like a Kylie Jenner before and how she looks now, they always, her glow up is crazy. And to me, that's kind of dangerous when you say things like that, because you're pretty much saying you have to visually change everything about yourself and not do the inner work. That's how
0: my take on a glow up is it's literally looks focused, and I'm sure it's because probably I don't know. 866-570-1941. What's your take on a glow up? Here's my personal experience from growing up with a mom who was obese. She was so, and is so awesome and amazing and funny and delightful and thoughtful and incredible and all these things underneath looks she's not proud of or looks she wasn't proud of. And so to me, glowing up internally, I understand what you're saying, Tati, about your life and feeling like you're a different person, and that is your glow up. To me, it's always looks-based, because you always have that in you already. You have the greatness in you already. And sometimes, looks-wise, we look in the mirror and we don't appreciate what we see. And so we're trying to get to a place where we like that. And then when we get to that place, we're like, I got to glow up. I'm still me. I'm still the one. But when I look in the mirror, I feel like I'd see something I love that's an elevation.
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5: Here's your weather forecast. Look for mostly sunny skies by this afternoon. Today's inland high should reach the low 70s. Morning low clouds head your way tomorrow, clearing by the afternoon.
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Star 94.1. It's Jesse and Tati's Weekend Wake Up. That was some Britney Spears to wake you up on a Saturday. I got the weekend coming up in just a second, but I just want to give a disclaimer. I have so many friends named Jessica, and I'm so sorry. I'm so sorry, Jessica, about what they're saying about your name. We'll talk about the new Karen next.

0: 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Tati, it's no longer a Karen.
1: No. Karen has been dethroned, and they're saying that this is Gen Z declaring it on TikTok that Karen will now be known as... Do you have someone on the phone right now?
0: Hold on.
1: Let's say good morning to this friend of yours.
0: I have a friend of mine on the phone right now that I begged to come on a couple minutes ago. She's very busy. Jessica, are you there?
2: Hello. I am. Oh, I am here.
1: Hi, good morning, Jessica.
2: Good morning.
1: Hi.
0: Well, we have some good news and some bad news.
1: Yes.
0: The good news is you are on the radio live right now with Jesse and Tati on Star 94.1. That's
2: awesome.
0: The good news.
2: This is exciting. Yay.
1: The bad news is your name is Jessica, and that is the new name for Karens.
0: Yes. So...
2: Interesting. I haven't heard that before, so thank you for shedding some light on my name.
0: You will hear this. This is the new thing. And so this comes with a big responsibility, Jessica. Now you are going to need to navigate through the world a little bit differently, okay? Because you don't want to go to a cash register and give a little attitude and then look at your ID and go, of course, another Jessica. You don't want this.
1: Yeah, you don't want that.
0: Okay.
1: She was being a total Jessica.
0: She was being
1: such
0: a Jessica, like, ew.
1: Ew. I have so many Jessica friends that are going to be so annoyed by this, but they're going to all pleasantly laugh and be sweet, just like Jessica on the phone with us, because they don't want to give an ounce of Karen
0: That's
1: vibes.
0: What I'm saying. That's what I'm saying. Now, Jess, you have to really make sure, and you're already a very sweet person, but now you got to kick that tone up even more. You do.
2: Well, thank you.
0: Do
2: we have any suggestions of what name I should use instead of Jessica?
0: I like that you're asking this, because yes, we do.
1: Yes.
0: We have a friend whose wife is named Karen, and she, Tati, what did she do to her name to adjust it?
1: Her name is Karon, or she, like...
0: Yes.
1: Karon.
0: Karon.
1: Or like...
0: She changed it to Karon.
1: I think she said her dad's name is Rondo or something, or like something a relative, so she's the Karon.
0: So we got to put a little pizzazz on your name, Jessica, so that people don't know it's Jessica.
1: I would have just gone with Jesse, right?
0: What about Sika?
1: Whoa.
0: That's my friend Sika.
1: Or how about Jessica?
0: Jessica. Okay. No, I think the J to the S needs to get cut out. I don't even think you could use that. Well, we'll come up with some. We'll have some of our star listeners. Are there any Jessicas listening right now that are mortified and also are now thinking of how they're going to re-say their name so not to be confused with a Karen or a Jessica?
1: That's right.
0: 866-570-1941. You can call right now and help my friend Jessica.
1: Sorry about it.
2: Yes,
0: sorry,
2: please.
0: Jess. Good luck.
2: Well, thank you guys for letting me know. Now I'm going to, next time I go to the store, I'm not going to use that full name. So thank you. That's right.
1: Thoughts and prayers for your next grocery trip.
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Good morning, and thank you for letting us hang out with you on this Saturday. It's Jesse and Tati's weekend wake up, and I want to remind you, Monday morning, we come back, 7:20 and 8:20, hang out with us because Neo and Akon are stopping through San Diego, and we want to get you to the concert happening in Chula Vista, okay? So if you want to see Neo and Akon, I believe that's going to be August 18th. You're going to want to be here 7:20 and 8:20. Set those alarms. Wake up with us. It's Jesse and Tati on Star. Here is Sienna Spiro, Die on This Hill. Got me.

0: San Diegans wake up with Jesse and Tati.
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It is your friend Becky Mitz checking in bright and early on this Saturday. And you know, we always got some sort of prize over the weekend. I'll tell you more after Miles Smith.

0: 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It is your friend Becky Mitz, and we want this to be your summer to remember. So we're sending you to an exclusive advanced screening of Minions and Monsters. It's happening at Edwardsmere Mesa before it hits theaters July 1st. 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Tap that red talkback mic. 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
2: Morning clouds becoming sunny, though. 70 along the coast, low to middle 70s inland. Lows tonight in the 50s. Very much the same for Father's Day.
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0: 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I hope you're having a great weekend so far. 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

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Star 94.1. It is your friend Becky Mitz. Expected to be the number one movie at the box office this weekend. Toy Story 5. Here is a song from the soundtrack from Taylor Swift. It's I Knew It, I Knew You.

0: Justin Bieber on Star 94.1. More variety from the 90s to now. You're hanging out with your friend Becky Mintz on this Saturday. And this weekend, we've got your chance at entering to win tickets to the exclusive advanced screening of Minions and Monsters. Before it hits the theaters, we want it to be a summer to remember for you on Star 94.1. 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
2: 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Some of those coastal clouds should be burning off. 70 along the coast. Low to middle 70s inland. Lows tonight in the 50s. 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
2: It's a very nice Father's Day weekend. The clouds pretty much have burned off. Sunny, same thing tomorrow. 70 along the coast today. Low to mid-70s inland. The overnight lows in the 50s, and tomorrow the first day of summer.
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Hope you're having a great weekend on Star 94.1. More variety from the 90s to now. You're hanging out with your friend Becky Mitz, and we want to make it a summer to remember on Star 94.1. How about tickets to see Ne-Yo and Akon? We're going to have your chance at entering to win on Monday starting at 7:20 a.m. with Jesse and Tati, again at 8:20, and also at 2:20 and 4:20 p.m. with Delana.

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I feel like we claim Alicia Keys because she lives here, or at least she lives in La Jolla with Star 94.1. It is your friend Becky Mitz, and then I saw her at the Knicks parade singing Empire State of Mind, and I was like, yeah, I don't think we can claim her.

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0: Biebs on Star 94.1, more variety from the 90s to now. It is your friend Becky Mitz on this Saturday and this weekend. We've got your chance at entering to win tickets to our exclusive screening of Minions and Monsters. 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
2: Sunshine this Father's Day weekend, of course, after the usual morning clouds. 70 along the coast today, low to middle 70s inland. The overnight lows in the 50s, very much the same for tomorrow, the first day of summer.
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1: 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Melissa McKeehan wrote in about Abel Olmsted. She says Abel has worked very hard to serve his family and his country. 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

We want to make it a summer to remember on Star 94.1. It is your friend Becky Mitz. I'll tell you how you can enter to win some amazing events happening around town after Miley Cyrus.

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variety from the 90s to now. 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It is your friend Becky Mitz signing off for the rest of this Saturday. Enjoy your weekend. But before I go, don't forget about our giveaway this weekend. 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No excuses. Tap that red talkback mic, leaving us a message, letting us know you want Minions and Monsters tickets. Don't forget to use the keyword summer in your message, because it's summer to remember on Star 94.1. I'll see you soon.

good as sun no set. Star 94.1. How you doing? It's Cabana Boy Jeff hanging out with you. You want to hear something? Hit me up on Instagram at Cabana Boy Jeff. And I spell G-E-O-F-F like Jeffrey Giraffe from Toys R Us.

0: Started before one more Friday from the 90s till now. Hello, it's Computer Boy Jeff hanging out with you. How would you like $2,500? I mean, think about that. It's the weekend. We go out, we go shopping, go to Costco, spend it on just going out to dinner or lunch. So expensive. Or Father's Day presents for tomorrow. Just throwing it out there. $2,500 could be in your checking account. We do it four times a day, every single weekday. It starts again on Monday right here on Star 94.1. Adele coming up next.
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2: Sun for the remainder of the afternoon. Clouds tonight, lows in the 50s. Morning clouds as always during this time of year. Sunshine eventually, 69 to 74 along the coast. 70s inland, 80 for the foothills on the first day of summer and Father's Day.
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0: Starting the phone. One more ready for the 90s till now. Hello, it's Computer Boy Jeff hanging out with you. Brenda, what you up to?
1: I'm just sitting over here taking my boy shopping.
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1: Tell me about it. He's sticking off to a camp, so I got to get all his stuff for him before he goes to camp.
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1: He's gone through 3 sizes this summer already. 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

Started before one, more ready from the 90s till now. So if you're itching to see the Padres play in San Diego, they're back against Atlanta for a three-game series starting on Monday. And then the Los Angeles Dodgers come to town. Ooh,

0: That is the fight song from Rachel Platten. One of my favorite things ever that she did is she came here to San Diego and went to the kids with cancer at Children's Hospital and sang to them that song. It was one where tears for every single person was there. The coolest thing that Rachel Platten did. It's Star 94. One more Friday from the 90s sun out. My name is Commander Boy Jeff. Love to get you hooked up with tickets to see Neo and Akon. It all starts Monday morning with Jesse and Tati in the morning. And you can do it right this second at star941fm.com. The Backstreet Boys next.
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2: Sunshine for rest of the afternoon, but the clouds as usual back tonight. Lows in the 50s, then sunshine eventually once the Murray layer burns off. 69 to 74 along the coast tomorrow. 70s inland, 80 in the foothills. A little bit warmer Monday.
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We'll find out if that's true or not. It's Taylor.

Star 94.1, I think it's the best show on TV. Kelly Clarkson show. So real. The best interviews. She wants to do something a little bit different. Spend some more time with her kids. So wrapping that up here in the next couple months.

0: Just the weekend on Star 94. One more ready from the 90s till now. Hello, it's Computer Boy Jeff hanging out with you. Music coming up from Taylor Swift. Also, Rihanna. Jenny, what you doing on a Saturday?
1: I have to tell you, I met my boyfriend a year ago.
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1: We'll see. That might take another year.
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0: Toy Story 5 movie as Taylor Swift on Star 94.1. So at Coronado, NASCAR, the race on the base, they're saying this.
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Starting before one more party from the 90s till now. I think the Minions have danced to this song in one of their zillion movies, because you have Despicable Me, 1, 2, 3, 4. Then you have the Minions and the Rise of the Gru. And, well, this is Minions and Monsters. We have this premiere on the 29th before it hits the theaters on July 1st. Love to see you in the movie theater. Just go to the iHeartRadio Music app, search Star 94.1 on the Talkback mic. Let us know why you should get hooked up with these tickets. We could be taking care of you and your family from Star 94.1.

0: Starting for one more Friday from the 90s till now. Hello, it's Cabana Boy Jeff hanging out with you. There are so many things to do in San Diego, and concerts and Padres and the fair, and we have tickets to every single thing from theme parks to big shows like Ed Sheeran, even country shows. Luke Bryan and Jason Aldean, they're coming to San Diego. We have tickets to all these things. Star941FM.com/win. Hopefully at some point this weekend, or maybe, guys, you're shopping with your significant other and you're just sitting there while they're doing that shopping. Just go to our website and you could be winning some free tickets. Just throwing it out there. Rune 5 next.
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2: 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Lows in the 50s, then sunshine eventually once the marine layer burns off. 69 to 74 along the coast tomorrow. 70s inland, 80 in the foothills. A little bit warmer Monday.
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Star 94, one more ready from the 90s. Now, have you gone to any of the World Cup watching parties? If you missed U.S. play yesterday, they're playing again on Thursday against Turkey at SoFi Stadium. So I would definitely avoid Los Angeles.

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Yeah, yeah, tomorrow, Father's Day. 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